That waitress I was seeing lost her desire for me. I spoke with her last night. She said she won't set herself on fire for me anymore. She worked that joint under the boardwalk. She was always a girl you saw bopping down the beach with the radio. The kids say last night she was just like a star in one of them cheap little seaside bars. And I saw her parked with Loverboy out on the Kokomo. Did you hear the cops finally busted Madame Marie for telling fortunes better than they knew?

last night. And a magic rat drove his sleek machine over the Jersey state line. Barefoot girl sitting on the hood of a Dodge drinking wine.

beneath the city, two hearts beat. Soul engines running through a night so tender. In a bedroom